0: Ooh, Klinger just showed off his soft and gentle side, man. I have loved that song so damn much, and I know. Seether is almost like a Florida-based band because they played here so many times, and they are like family. I also feel like Seven Dust is the same way. Over the years, we've all seen them so many times. They're so damn good in concert. It's 98 Rock. This is Tampa Bay's rock station. Candlebox in a couple of minutes, and I will follow it with a song called Something Wicked.
1: Next. Hey, Alfie, what can I get for you?
2: Hey, Nora, just a nice latte, please. How was your weekend?
1: Not bad, thanks. Mainly working here. You?
2: Me? Well, I was battling gods in the afterlife realm, and after lunch, I fought mercenaries. Ooh, could I get oat milk with that latte, please?
1: Yeah, of course.
2: And then Sunday was mostly fighting supervillains. So a pretty chill weekend. Oh, and I'll grab an almond croissant, too.
1: Wait, what? That didn't actually happen, right?
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4: 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Instead of letting

Candlebox alive and well. 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Kevin Martin's like, you know what? 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That never happened, and I'm so glad it didn't.

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I was talking to my neighbor, Dave. He got a note on his mailbox about his decor, and I do want to talk

0: You remember seeing STP with Scott Weiland back in the day? Just an energy unlike any other, man. Incredible. And I feel like when he was prancing around that stage with that bullhorn, holy crap. 1,000 degrees outside here in Florida. STP was at their very, very best. It's 98 Rock, Tampa Bay's rock station. My neighbor Dave is an awesome dude. He's married with 2 awesome kids, and he's got an awesome dog, and he loves Halloween. He's not the kind of guy that's going to set up Halloween decor on July 4th, but pretty damn close. He's had it up for a few weeks now, certainly before we got into the month of September. I mean, it was probably 3 weeks ago. He's not the kind of guy that buys new Halloween decor. He's got the stuff. And so it's the same setup every year. And I was having a beer with him this past weekend, and one of our neighbors, I was not going to mention Diane by name, left a note saying this is inappropriate on his mailbox. Like, mind your own business. We don't live in an HOA.
1: Morning. How was the weekend?
2: Great. Battled gods, stopped an international cartel threat, then spent Sunday fighting supervillains. So, pretty calm, to be honest.
1: Wait, that happened?
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I'm so thankful. I know it's probably coming off like I sound like a Hallmark greeting card. I'm so damn thankful we got songs like that with Chester Bennington and Linkin Park back in the day.

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Just wanted you to know that Disturbed song called Stricken and that Gasoline song from Cigarettes at Sunset in your near future.

So badass, man. Hey, I'm looking forward to it just like you are. We got 3 days until week number one gets lit. Your home of the Tampa Bay Buccaneers is right here. Of course, we're talking about that, and we'll talk about what your Sunday morning is going to sound like on 98 Rock in just a couple of minutes.

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I do say it a lot. I'm so damn appreciative of all the text messages. Anytime I play Closer from Nine Inch Nails, that was a band my mom really liked. It was just that one song, she was like, oh my God, it's so disgusting. And she would always text me the green vomit emoji.

If you've seen Foo Fighters in concert, you know the final song, their encore, the final song they play is always Everlong. Dave Grohl says it's a perfect exclamation point to a 3-hour rock show.

Dude, I hate it when someone turns the music down in the car to speak. 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

I knew that I needed to play that song for a guy named Joe. He and his dad, Dan, are just in the garage tonight listening to 98 Rock. That's Black Veil Brides and Lilith Czar.

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1: Hey, Alfie. Good weekend. What can I get you?
2: 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Ooh, and an almond croissant, too, please.
1: Wait, what? 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

I feel like your ears are at the Gator Nationals, man. Death rocks, when the love is gone. 98 Rock is Tampa Bay's rock station. I kind of want to pull the curtain back and let you know what you can expect over the next handful of songs. Cage the Elephants, Beaches in Tennessee, a song from Slightly

I'm here for it all damn day. My all-time favorite song after all these years is still Ain't No Rest for the Wicked. That is the song of the newer persuasion from Cage the Elephant called Beaches in Tennessee.

0: should it have stayed home?
1: I say either or, because I'm here for it, man. I'm such a fan of a theory of a dead man. It's 98 Rock, Tampa Bay's rock station. That is their song called Winnebago. And when I say either or, I think it fits perfectly on 98 Rock. And I also feel like it could springboard over to a country radio station, too.

0: Saddling up to the sounds of Fozzy's I Know Evil. 98 Rock is Tampa Bay's rock station. And on October 30th, hey, I'm wondering if on October 30th, you'll be buying more Halloween candy. The reason why I ask is because, like, my wife will either buy it or I'll buy it. Or maybe we're together at Costco and we just get the big bag. 78 pieces of chocolate. Inevitably, we buy it early and then the two of us snack on it. And so we're out of, we don't have enough candy for all the trick-or-treaters, those little twerps. And so on the day before, oftentimes I'll go buy more candy. Why am I talking about the day before Halloween? Because that's also the release day of Nickelback's new record. And I'll play Rattle the Cage next.
1: Hey, Alfie. Good weekend. What can I get you?
2: 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Ooh, and an almond croissant, too, please.
1: Wait, what? That didn't actually happen, right?
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I'm so ready for the weekend. Good morning, everybody. It's Crash on 98 Rock. It is a Shove It Friday for the newbies. I'll explain the playbook on that, set up the show. White Stripes first on 98 Rock.

0: Morning out, Florida 805, and shout out St. Pete. Was a superstar of the week earlier this week. I think top spot goes to that lady that undressed, got on top of the stack of wood on the construction site, started playing the piano on her nether regions.
1: Yeah.
0: Top spot right there so far. We'll see if we can beat it today, 805. Here's I Prevail, 98 Rock. 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
1: 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That snippet of stand-up comedy coming up at 6:15 this morning. You're Smashing Pumpkins.

keeping our playlist as fresh as our undies. Ooh, oh, whoa, man. Sorry, I thought I changed those things last week. And yet another badass song we're bringing back now on 98 Rock, Tampa Bay's rock station.

Quiet Rides flying the Allskate of 98 Rock, Tampa Bay's rock station. They're approaching the top of the hour. Going to get the astrological outlook for all 12 signs from the Star Goddess. Some birthdays of note. Got Allie with the pigskin princess coming up here. And, of course, the anniversary of 9/11/2001 coming up here in just a little bit, all right? Tool, 46 and 2 on 98 Rock.

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2: Got one single human in the studio today. Producer X is out. He'll be back on Tuesday. It is a Shove It Friday, and of course, the 25th anniversary of 9/11/2001. And we'll go over some of the areas around the bay that you'll be able to observe. There's probably one, from what I can see right here, probably one in your area. But, yeah, I mean, you know, every time this anniversary comes up, and I'm sure that you guys probably have the same thing, you remember exactly what you were doing. And it sounds so cliche, but that's, I mean, I'm getting goosebumps right now, but you remember exactly what you were doing when you saw everything unfold 25 years ago today. 8:46 a.m., 9:03 a.m. Yeah, I was just in New York, and I'd never been to New York 3 weeks ago, and it was pretty lightning just to be around that city and knowing what that the anniversary that was coming up. So we'll get into it coming up a little later on the show as far as other things going on, other anniversaries and whatnot. 36 years ago, Warrant. I know, I can smell the hairspray right now. Warrant released their second album, Cherry Pie. I don't know, a lot of you remember that one. Nick Nolte had that famous mugshot. That was, all you got to do is look up famous mugshot from Nick Nolte. And yeah, you go, oh yeah, I did. I have seen that before right there. But yeah, got that going on. Happy birthday to Tommy Shaw, by the way. 73 years old. Sussticks, probably. It's probably my fourth concert. And then I saw him, I think, with, you know, when he got up, teamed up with Ted Nugent as well on that one. He is 73 years old today. Mr. Roboto comes to mind on that whole thing there. Amy Madigan, 76 years old. She's Gladys in Weapons. Moby is 61. Harry Connick Jr. is 59 years old. Christy McNichol. I don't know if you guys remember that name very much, but she's 64 years old today, too. All right, Star God is coming up. We got Allie standing by. We got the Pigskin Princess Pigs coming up here in the NFL. Just stand by.
3: 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Venus leaves Libra. 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
5: Next. Hey, Alfie, what can I get for you?
6: Hey, Nora, just a nice latte, please. 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
5: 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Mainly working here. You?
6: 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Ooh, could I get oat milk with that latte, please?
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6: 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Ooh, and I'll grab an almond croissant, too.
5: Wait, what? That didn't actually happen, right?
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2: 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I've got Allie on the line. Good morning, Allie.
24: Good morning. Are you ready for this?
2: I am ready for this. What you got?
24: Well, it is the Hard Rock Bet Pigskin Princess. I'm assuming that I'm the princess in this scenario.
2: I'm going to go with that. Yeah, it's a safe bet right there.
24: I think I've got three huge matchups that we can talk about for this weekend's activity. And one of them, well, let's just say, is going to hit close to home for you. And so I've made things a little bit difficult for you.
2: Are you
24: ready for it?
2: I know what you're about to say.
24: Yeah, so we're going with the Florida Gators for the very first round of the Big Skin Princess with Hard Rock Bet. So we're going with the Florida Gators. Three big games, opening weekend, so we haven't even seen anybody out there play yet. So
2: right.
24: A lot of different things could go down here, right?
2: Mm-hmm.
24: So the three big games, Jacksonville Jaguars against the Cleveland Browns, right, over at Everbank.
2: Right.
24: And then we got the Tampa Bay Buccaneers at the Cincinnati Bengals for week one, Sunday at 1 o'clock. And then, of course, the other Florida team, we got the Miami Dolphins at the new look Las Vegas Raiders. So, are you ready to lock one of these in, Crash?
2: No, I'm not, Allie. I'm really not ready to lock one of these in. You got me cornered here. I'm painting myself in a corner here with this. Well, being from Jacksonville, you know, I've got kind of dual citizenship here, but it's the home of the Bucks, yeah. So I'm contractually obligated, I believe, to say I'm going to lock in the Bucks on this. You got a new look defense for each of the Cincinnati Bengals and the Tampa Bay Buccaneers. Two high-powered offenses there. I can't wait for the game coming up on Sunday, but that's my lock. Sorry, Mom, in Jacksonville, all right?
24: Hey, it happens sometimes. So here's what I'm going to do. I'm going to lock in the Jacksonville Jaguars for you.
2: That's
24: going to be my lock. And here's what I'll say about that game in particular. Not because I'm a Jaguars fan, because I'm not.
2: Okay.
24: But I think that the Browns are so bad and their fans are so mad. I think this game could be in Cleveland and there would be more Jag fans than Browns fans because those fans are so upset with that team right now. So I'll lock that one in for the Pigskin Princesses.
2: Thank you very much. That's very kind of you.
24: Yeah, you're welcome.
2: I think there'll be some paper bags in that half-capacity Jacksonville Stadium for the Browns right there. All right, that's your lock right there. Sorry, Miami. Nobody has any confidence in you right now. Mm-hmm. That's a stripped-down team. For those of you listening on this Shove It Friday, remember these picks because they could be your path. Checking out the Strokes, Allie, Saturday night, Benchmark International Arena.
24: That's going to be a phenomenal show, and knowing these picks could win you those with the crash test at 9:30 later on this morning.
2: All right, we got your first laugh coming up. Allie, thank you very much. We'll see you here in a bit.
24: Hell yeah. We'll see you in just a little bit. Have a great Friday, Crash.
2: You got it. Happy Shove It Friday. It's 98 Rock.

All right, got trending stories coming up here in a bit on the Morning Quickie. Inside the Morning Quickie, also going to give you some areas around the Bay that you can observe 9/11, the 25th anniversary, so look out for that. Some good information coming at you. And, of course, get your shove-its in, all right? 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

0: Pearl Jam, Yellow Ledbetter on 98 Rock. And I got to tell you, one of the cooler national anthems you ever see from that guitarist, Mike McCready, from Wednesday night, opening of the NFL season right there. 98 Rock's Debate on Instagram if you want to check that out. It is a Shove It Friday. What you got?
1: This is Derek from Arapico. I want to give a big fat shove it to managers who think just because somebody pissed in their Cheerios that they have to come in and piss in everybody else's. So, to them, shove it. 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
0: There you go. Get it out of your body so you can get in the weekend right, all right? And coming up on the morning quickie, got some events happening around the Bay today on the 25th anniversary of 9/11. Hillsborough County, short-term rentals. A decision's been made that's pretty interesting. I'll share that with you. And there's an amateur MMA fighter who will be fighting a blank today. All right, I'll leave it at that. Morning quickie coming up on 98.

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2: All right, keep your eye on the radar for the weekend. It's going to be a mixed bag. Got the heat index reaching about 101 today. 50% chance of showers, mainly after 2 o'clock. And that's the theme with the 70% chance of afternoon showers for Saturday and Sunday as well. So kind of keep your eye on the radar for your area. And communities across the Bay are holding public remembrances today, including the Twin Towers Steel Escort at Tampa's Veterans Memorial Park. They've got that 110-story stair climb at Allang Stadium, a 3.43-mile memorial walk in Treasure Island. Madeira Beach will display 2,977 flags, while Palm Harbor's ceremony features Janelle Guzman McMillan, which is the last person rescued alive from the World Trade Center rubble. Now, if you have any other events that you know that you would like to share with me, crash98rock.com. I'll check those here in a little bit. Other things going on around the Bay, Busch Gardens opens Hallis Green at 7 o'clock tonight with entry beginning at 5 o'clock for ticket holders. Dates running through October 31st this year brings 6 haunted houses, including the new Anaconda, Fear Has No Escape. Yeah, 6 scare zones, 2 shows. It's a separate ticket from the daytime admission and costumes are not allowed. Busch Gardens, Tampa Bay. Some music news going on. U2 will be the Music Cares 2027 Persons of the Year. If you're a Kings of Leon fan like myself, you'll be happy to know they got a new album coming out. They're going to be releasing Oh My Beloved November 6th. It's going to be more of an acoustic, reflective sound, according to the band, partly by Caleb Folliwell being sidelined by a foot injury. And the band's self-producing this time, so that's pretty cool. It looks like Snoop Dogg is getting another gig. Apparently, he'll be hosting the Video Music Awards for MTV coming up on the 27th. He's also going to be at the iHeartRadio Music Festival. So, yeah, Snoop Dogg, busy man. In science, new analysis of NASA messenger data suggests Mercury may have lost as much as 14 miles of diameter, about 30% more shrinkage than earlier estimates. Apparently, its huge iron core is cooled and shrunk. So, we'll keep our eye on that one.
3: All right.
2: And this is bizarre. And I saw this morning. And there's an amateur MMA fighter. All right. His name is Cole Johnson. That says he'll be fighting a chimpanzee today. And I'm looking to see where you can actually stream this, if you can. But apparently, he's been paid 370,000 euro, which equates to almost $500,000. And here's him talking about fighting a chimpanzee.
4: I've been talking back and forth with these dudes overseas, and they have access to a chimp who's been attacking people. This chimp is a large male chimp. It's been attacking people. I couldn't see a more perfect opportunity. I want the scariest, most aggressive chimp. Because I don't want anyone after I do this to be still, you know, saying, oh, it wasn't a mean one. No, I am going to go to where these guys are, and we're going to set this up. And I am going to take this chimp and do horrible things to this animal. You guys are going to see what a human in his true primal nature looks like.
2: This Darwinism right there. Look that word up. Everything works itself out. What is going to happen? I'll get the information when I find out how you can actually stream this. But experts are saying that he faces catastrophic injuries on this, possibly death, if he goes ahead with a fight with a chimp. I can't believe I'm even talking about this right now. But I'm just drawn to it like a magnet. I'm sure you guys will be looking it up too. But I will check out and see where we can actually stream this. Maybe, you know, an interesting finale to your Shove It Friday here today. Jeez. All right. Start getting those Shove It's in on a Shove It Friday. I've got my list coming up here in just a little bit, by the way, to get out of that funk that you've been in, get those bad juices out, get into the weekend clean. We're about to go commercial free.
5: Next. Hey, Alfie, what can I get for you?
6: Hey, Nora, just a nice latte, please. How was your weekend?
5: 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Mainly working here. You?
6: Me? Well, I was battling gods in the afterlife realm, and after lunch, I fought mercenaries! Ooh, could I get oat milk with that latte, please?
5: Yeah, of course.
6: 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Ooh, and I'll grab an almond croissant, too.
5: Wait, what? That didn't actually happen, right?
6: It happens on PS5.
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32: 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And when the second plane hit, I remember one guy jumped up and looked at everybody and said, "World War," ran off, and nobody ever saw him again. Man, was he right. What a sad day. Have a good one.
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0: This is where we say f*** the negativity. 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
3: 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Get a shove it for these rubberneckers. The accidents aren't even on our side of the interstate. You gotta slow down and look. You're causing traffic jams. Hey, Houston Astros, you're coming into town. Also, the Bengals, you know what? All three of these can shove it! It's a Shove It Friday. 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
2: Thank you very much, Ryan. Get those out. You can go in any category if you want to. We don't do politics around here. And first off, of course, I just want to say shove it to people who believe their beliefs should cost the lives of innocent people here on the 25th anniversary of 9/11. And, you know, I've got lots of people that are stacking up their talkbacks of things that they've done since to help and, you know, remembering that day 25 years ago. So keep those coming. Of course, there's lots of places around the Bay right now that I've got a list of things, events going on where you can go in your area. So make sure you observe and never forget. Always. It's hard to grasp 25 years ago in that, man. It really is. That being said, some other categories. This week, man, I had the need to call different customer services for different reasons. Is it just me? But my cortisol level or cortisone, whatever the hell it is, it rises whenever I get on the phone and it's an AI customer service bot thing. It just instantly raises my temperature for some reason. And I had to deal like three or four of those this week. And for God's sakes, if you ever let your credit card expire for the Sun Pass and all the different ways that you can pay for tolls, don't ever let that happen because it is a pain in the ass. And then I got on the phone with an actual real person that was helping me out. And I appreciate, now I even appreciate the outsourced people because they're actually human. At least they're human. If you get a person that speaks same language as you, awesome. Good for you. But yeah, AI, man. The customer service thing is just, it's gotten under my skin a little bit this week. So I'm going to go ahead and give that a big fat shove it on this Shove It Friday. Get it out of your system so you can get into the weekend correctly. It's going to be a great weekend, man. So get out there and enjoy it, but purge first. No copay for that. Free therapy on 98 Rock. So

You know it's swamp ass season in Tampa Bay when your jeans start sounding like a Slayer solo every time you take a step. Pure Friction, 98 Rock.

Dude, it was so weird watching Mike Evans ball out yesterday in Australia without a Bucs uniform. We'll talk to Ronnie Lane about that. Of course, the Rays had a chance to clinch a playoff spot yesterday, that journey. We'll talk about that with Ronnie Lane. And, of course, the Bucs, a dog, an underdog on the road to open the season against the Cincinnati Bengals. All on the platter for the sports day coming up. Two songs away, 98 Rock.

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0: powered by Bernetti PA.
1: We got Ronnie Lane in the studio, of course. There's so much to talk about, Ronnie. And, of course, it is the anniversary of 9/11.
2: Yeah, you know, we all remember.
1: 2001.
2: We all remember where we were on that fateful day, man.
1: Yeah, man. I was in Orlando.
2: Were you?
1: Doing mornings over there.
2: I was here.
1: And you're here.
2: Yeah.
1: And everyone's got their story. But people sharing those today. Talkbacks along with your shove-its. So keep those coming. 800-737-0098. And I remember sports kind of bringing everybody together. You know what I mean?
2: Absolutely, man. And, you know, when actually it was baseball. Remember?
1: It was
2: baseball when we first came back together in big crowds. And that was very moving. It happened in New York City. The president was there. It was pretty cool, man.
1: Everybody's, you know, getting that many people together, everybody's a little nervous at first. And then when they started playing ball, kind of everybody sat in, got a little comfortable, and just brought everybody together. So
2: yes,
1: that's what I love about sports, my man.
2: All about sports, you know. And just like baseball and football, smart financial planning takes patience and fundamentals. 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They're good friends of mine. Good peeps, man.
1: Good people.
2: They'll take good care of you. Just go to AskTheHollandGroup.com. So.
1: All right.
2: It starts on Sunday, man, right here, 10:30 in the morning, man, on the mighty 98 Rock, Buccaneers football for keeps.
1: So, before we get into that, how weird was it watching Mike Evans last night?
2: Strange.
1: I mean, I was like, I said I was going to watch it, and I wasn't going to watch it. I could not keep my eyes off the television until I had to go to bed, and his first three catches, Ronnie, were all first downs.
2: All first downs.
1: I mean, that was nuts.
2: He scored a touchdown, and they just blew the Rams away. No one saw that coming.
1: I mean, that's what they wanted him for, right?
2: Oh, absolutely.
1: That's what the Bucs used him for.
2: That's what, yeah. I mean, red zone, he's just going to be hard to stop and to get first downs.
1: When you need a catch.
2: When you need a catch, just a quick, how are you going to stop? His catch radius is so vast that all the quarterback has to do is put it within reach of him and away from the defensive back, and Mike's going to come down with it, man. That's why he's going into the Hall of Fame.
1: Think about all the bad quarterbacks that he made look good.
2: Yeah.
1: But we'll get into that.
2: I'm not saying anything about that, but yeah, no.
1: Yeah.
2: He will be missed here. We'll see. We'll find out starting Sunday.
1: Yeah. All right. Well, that being said, Cincinnati, we're on the road. We're a dog. I think a 3.5-point dog I saw.
2: That's about right. Yeah. I think personally it's going to be the team that has the ball. I think it's going to be a shootout. The team that has the ball last is going to win this thing.
1: You'll be hearing it right here on your Home of the Bucs, but it's 1 o'clock kickoff. You got 2.5 hours of pregame on this, but you got two new look defenses kind of going into this whole
2: exactly.
1: thing.
2: Exactly, and it depends on which defense gels quicker. That's why I think they're going to be a number of points scored by both teams, because both teams are really talented offensively.
1: Yeah, it's the defensive questions are coming. Yes. It's kind of similar with these two teams right now. So, you know, X factor on defense. Before we get the offense on this one, what do you think?
2: Even the quarterbacks are getting the same amount of money, $55 million
1: apiece. Exactly.
2: What's that now, X factor?
1: Yeah, what do you think? Who's like at the end of the zeros coming up on Sunday, who you think you're going to be talking about the most in this game, the first game on the road?
2: Well, I hope I'm talking about Reuben Bain Jr. getting like three sacks of your boy, man, Cool Joe. That would be great, wouldn't it?
1: Yeah, I mean, that being said, I wouldn't mind talking about how well, the defensive backs performed against the number one
2: receivers. That all kind of goes hand in hand. If there's a consistent pass rush, it may force Joe into making some bad throws, man, for Cincinnati.
1: So
2: it could end up interceptions.
1: Can't wait to see it. That offensive line for, you know, they said that line for Joe Burrow's improved.
2: It's improved, but they're a little soft in the middle. The Bucs' offensive line is strong all the way across. They're ranked as a top five offensive line going
1: advantage
2: into this
1: Bucs
2: season.
1: On that one.
2: Yeah, advantage Bucs.
1: All right. Do you want to make a call on this? You want to make a score call on this one?
2: 27-24. Whichever team has the ball last. That's it right there.
1: Maybe the boots take care of this one? All right. There we go. All right. We can't wait to hear it. Of course, you can hear it right here in your Home of the Bucs, 98 Rock. We've got some other things going on as far as a magic number.
2: We got a new sideline guy, Jay Retcher.
1: Oh, Jay Retcher, yes.
2: Yeah, is the sideline guy on the Buccaneers Radio Network. So big ups and props to Jay, man.
1: Yeah, he deserves it. He's all about, I mean, he bleeds Bay Area sports. So yeah. we were congratulating him the other day. And Jay, if you're listening right now, man, we love you, dude. And congratulations. Yeah. It's just good to see you back.
2: So he'll be
1: where you need to be.
2: With the gang here, with the crew on the radio on Sunday, beginning at 10:30. Jay Retcher will join us all.
1: You got to figure a spot to get him on the show, too.
2: Yeah, you do. Yeah.
1: That being said, I know he does all sports, but of course, you have the inside pitch on WDAE.
2: Yeah, the Rays can clinch a playoff spot tonight with a win over the Astros. That's all they need to do.
1: That's all they need to do?
2: Well, no, they need to win the division. So they got work to do because the Yankees are now just three games back with the Rays losing and the Yankees winning yesterday. The
1: Yankees won yesterday.
2: Yes, sir.
1: Okay.
2: Well, they were playing a last place team.
1: All right.
2: So the Rays were playing a first place team and took two out of three, so that's a win.
1: I like what they did against the Braves.
2: Yeah.
1: I'm not going to lie. So
2: they look good.
1: And, of course, you got some pitchers that are starting to work their way in shape. The guy that we got from the Mets there is starting to look a lot better right now.
2: Peralta is 3-0 in his last three starts with an ERA of 1, baby.
1: All right. So
2: he's in playoff mode.
1: That's what we were hoping for. That turns out to be a good pick. Everybody's like, that kind of looks like a pig. Put some lipstick on it. But,
2: the catcher they picked up from Miami is hitting over 300. Knock some home runs. He's done well too.
1: All right,
2: Liam Hicks.
1: Biggest college game for you this weekend?
2: Oklahoma is a big one because everybody is mad at Michigan because they think Michigan jobbed Central Michigan or whoever the hell they play.
1: The most unpopular team in college football or LSU. I'm not even sure which one.
2: That's right. True. Yeah, people hate both of them really badly, man.
1: All right. Well, I tell you what, Ronnie. We'll see you on Sunday.
2: Oh, the big college game is Texas and Ohio State.
1: Oh, Texas and Ohio State. Who's going to end up with Young or with Manning? That'd be the Jets, right?
2: Maybe. Maybe the Jets.
1: Yeah. Jets. Could it be
2: Atlanta? Who knows?
1: Look for the Jets to tank.
2: All right, a pleasure, man. Always take care.
1: You got it. Ronnie Lane, thank you very much. Got the sports keg in. Got two songs away from Florida or not Florida. This is Linkin Park. We're rolling commercial free on 98 Rock.

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Keep the number handy for your shove-its. And if you'd like to play Florida or Not Florida with us for a four-pack of passes to check out the Scream Again Scare Park, which is absolutely awesome over there in Dade City, you want to grab those passes, you got to tell us whether it's Florida or Not Florida, and we'll set the scene. This superstar did his deed in a Home Goods. All right? You want to play? Jump on the phone.

0: where shit gets weird, man. Gets weird, man. This could be your neighbor, bro. Or your cousin in Nebraska. 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
2: All right. It is 8:09, and who do we have on the line right now?
3: Scott.
2: All right, Scott, it's just you and I got to figure this out. Producer X is out today. We're going to start. I'm going to go ahead and play a clip from the news story of this whole deal first to get things started, to kind of set the scene here for you, all right? Here goes.
4: Officers arrested 43-year-old Billy Thomas after a woman told them he had walked up to her in an aisle and said, "I'm sorry, I have to do this." The woman says Thomas then dropped his pants and exposed himself.
5: It's very worrisome. You know, children out and about. People come here often with families, like I said, and lots of kids. You know, people just don't need to see that.
2: Yeah. Here you go. I was at Home Goods there, Scott, so... I'm not sure.
3: That's horrible.
2: I'm not sure what aisle he was in. I would like to know that. I'd like to know some other details. But I guess when he was asked why he did it with officers, they found him at an Aldi across the street. When he was asked why he did it, he told the officers that his clothes had started smoking and that the bicycle that he was riding was smoking as well. I got to feel it was him smoking, right? It was probably him. He was confused, maybe.
3: Absolutely.
2: All right. That's all the information. He was charged, by the way, with indecent exposure and probably banned from Home Goods forever on that one. But, all right, for the 4-pack of tickets to check out the Screamageddon Scare Park over there in Dade City, what are you thinking? Is this Florida or is this not Florida?
3: I'm going to have to say Florida this time.
2: You're right. Unfortunately. I didn't want to claim him. Unfortunately, you're correct, but fortunately you got the tickets on this one here. Keep your head on a swivel there at Home Goods, man. I'm not kidding you.
3: Oh, my Lord.
2: Hey, congratulations. Have fun. It's a great time over there. If anybody's got a chance to get out there to Dade City to check out Screamageddon Scare Park, it is well worth the trip out there, all right? Hey, man, what radio station rocks the Bay, brother?
3: 98 Rock.
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1: Good morning, Crash. It's finally Buccaneer football Sunday. I wanted to say shove it to the Cincinnati Bengals. I think we're going to come out on top and surprise a lot of people. Maybe a blowout, maybe not, but shove it!
0: Yeah, shove it to the Bengals. Ronnie Lane said 27-24. I've got 23-20. I think it's going to be a close one, but yeah, keep those shove-its coming. All the categories, no politics. 800-737-0098. Got some trending stories on the way. Stone Temple Pilots, big empty right now, 98 Rock.

is working on new music right now. It's Bad Omens of 98 Rock, Crash Flying Solo on a Shove It Friday. We'll get back to your Shove It. It's almost time for the 98 at 9. We got some trending stories coming up here on the Morning Quickie where we've got some events around the Bay Area to remember 9/11, the 25th anniversary. So we got some events around the Bay that you might want to visit. Probably one in your area coming up in just a little bit. And probably one of the strangest stories of the day is this MMA fighter that's going to be fighting a wild animal. Just think about what wild animal you had a chance at beating. All right, now get that story and some audio for you coming up here among the trending stories. Two songs away, Rob Zombie right now, 98 Rock.

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3: All right, keep your eye on the radar for the weekend. It's going to be a mixed bag. Got the heat index reached about 101 today. 50% chance of showers, mainly after 2 o'clock. And that's the theme with a 70% chance of afternoon showers for Saturday and Sunday as well. So kind of keep your eye on the radar for your area. And communities across the Bay are holding public remembrances today, including the Twin Towers Steel Escort at Tampa's Veterans Memorial Park. They've got that 110-story stair climb at Alang Stadium, a 3.43-mile memorial walk in Treasure Island. Madeira Beach will display 2,977 flags, while Palm Harbor's ceremony features Janelle Guzman McMillan, which is the last person rescued alive from the World Trade Center rubble. Now, if you have any other events that you know that you would like to share with me, crash98rock.com. I'll check those here in a little bit. Other things going on around the Bay. Busch Gardens opens Howl-O-Scream at 7 o'clock tonight with entry beginning at 5 o'clock for ticket holders. Dates running through October 31st this year brings 6 haunted houses, including the new Anaconda. Fear has no escape. Yeah, 6 scare zones, 2 shows. It's a separate ticket from the daytime admission, and costumes are not allowed. Busch Gardens, Tampa Bay. Some music news going on. U2 will be the Music Cares 2027 Persons of the Year. And if you're a big Pink Floyd fan, a British Royal Mint released a Pink Floyd collection-inspired Dark Side of the Moon. It includes a solid gold guitar pick for about $7,770. It's got the album's prism design. Only 10 of them were made, so that's a thing. If you're a Kings of Leon fan like myself, you'll be happy to know they got a new album coming out. They're going to be releasing Oh My Beloved November 6th. It's going to be more of an acoustic, reflective sound, according to the band, partly by Caleb Folwell being sidelined by a foot injury. And the band's self-producing this time, so that's pretty cool. It looks like Snoop Dogg is getting another gig. Apparently, he'll be hosting the Video Music Awards for MTV coming up on the 27th. He's also going to be at the iHeartRadio Music Festival. So, yeah, Snoop Dogg, busy man. Social media news here. Gen Alpha is not embarrassed to fart in school, according to a dance teacher. Whose post has gone viral. Here's her talking about it.
4: Gen Alpha's biggest accomplishment has been that they normalize farting. It's not embarrassing to fart anymore. I teach dance to elementary age kids through seniors in high school, and they just rip so much to the point that they know what each other's farts smell like. They're just like, oh, ha, ha, ha. When we were growing up, it was traumatizing if you accidentally farted. Everyone would remember who ripped by accident in class, and you'd be sent to therapy for like 15 years because of how embarrassing it was. So good job to Gen Alpha, because nothing's ever that deep. Everybody farts.
3: I'm not so sure about that one. I mean, I can't see, I'm sorry, but I can't see ladies ripping farts. I mean, I know it happens. Don't get me wrong, ladies. I know little fairies don't take it up into, you know, fart heaven or whatever the case may be. But, you know, I don't see that being accurate right there. There's just so much BS on TikTok right now. But I did have a history teacher in high school who openly farted while teaching history with a straight face. And whenever we laughed, he'd get on to us for laughing about it. So I thought it was one of the weirdest things ever, but there you go. There's that. And we talked about this earlier. Apparently, you can see this guy do this on TikTok, where apparently he's been offered more than $500,000 American to fight a chimpanzee. Here's him talking about it.
5: I've been talking back and forth with these dudes overseas, and they have access to a chimp who's been attacking people. This chimp is a large male chimp. It's been attacking people. I couldn't see a more perfect opportunity. I want the scariest, most aggressive chimp, because I don't want anyone after I do this to be still, you know, saying, oh, it wasn't a mean one. No, I am going to go to where these guys are, and we're going to set this up, and I am going to take this chimp and do horrible things to this animal. You guys are going to see what a human in his true primal nature looks like.
3: Darwinism comes to mind with this guy right now. He's not saying what country, but on his TikTok, apparently it's going to be streamed. And experts say he faces catastrophic injuries and even death if he goes head-to-head with a chimpanzee on the fight live on TikTok. So anything for the clicks, right? Yeah, so yeah, look out for that one. And by the way, he says he will have, apparently, the people that are paying him for this will have people with tranquilizers in case he's getting his ass beat by a chimp. So there's that going on. I don't know where to, you know what? We just go to the 98 at 9 after that one. I'll take your comments on this or any subject on the TalkBack feature of the free iHeartRadio app.
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1: Yes, it is. And you get your shove-its in right now until 10 o'clock. It's a purging, all right, for you to get the crap out of your body so you can get into the weekend right. A lot of you have stuff built up. And whether it's, you know, maybe it's something to do with the 25th anniversary of 9/11. Maybe it has something to do with a boss. Some traffic always makes it in the Shove-It Friday. So you still got time to do that. 800-737-0098. Talkback feature the free iHeartRadio app for me today. I'm shorthanded today. I'm flying by myself today. So trying to get everything in there on a Shove-It Friday. I'd like to take some time to thank Chase at the unnamed fast food place this week that I was stopping in for the drive-thru. Got some cold fries. Normally I would eat them, but they were so cold that I actually made the trip back inside the place and said, hey, these are cold. The manager told me they were not cold. Until Chase said, hey, that's Crash from 98 Rock. And he said, hey, and then all of a sudden the manager perked right up. Says, here's your fries. I was like, thank you. So that's why we're unnaming that. We're not going to name the fast food joint. I just wanted to thank Chase on that one right there. But hey, get those shove-its in as far as things on the show today, because we do have one more pair of tickets. Check out the Strokes tomorrow night at Benchmark International Arena. That's always a really, really good show. Good crowd. Just a great, great vibe for the Strokes show. So if you want those tickets, just remember something about the show. I'm going to ask a question regarding the show. It could be me talking to Ronnie Lane. He said the Bucks were going to win 27-24. I say it's 23-20. It could be, you know, the social media kid, Cole Johnson, that's going to be apparently fighting a chimpanzee on TikTok later today for $500,000. I got a feeling that's going to end up bad right there. All right. So that's the case. Just remember something on the show. It could be our superstar for Florida or not Florida. So something's going to pop up at 9:30. You got a chance to win those tickets. By the way, Skyway, southbound lane, right out the entrance or the exit of the southbound lane right now is blocked. So if you're headed that way, just know that that is going to be a holdup. It's nothing like getting stuck on the Skyway on that one right there. So pay attention to that. And here's the star guys to tell you what's going on with your stars for a Friday.
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2: 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I'm the star goddess for Crash Mornings on 98 Rock.

98 Rock. And just a quick reminder, Big Rig 240 this afternoon. The Rays just have to win tonight to clinch a playoff spot. And he's got tickets to another really important series versus the Red Sox 240. So make sure you're paying attention to what Big Rig says. He'll give you the instructions. Do them and you got a shot to win, all right? Raise up, baby. It's Nirvana on 98 Rock.

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1: I like it.
0: Keep
1: like
0: your keep your little armbands and your politics to your damn self. That don't belong in sports. So for all of y'all that want to put your political agenda in pro sports, shove it.
2: I just wanted to put in this, it's a shove it / memoriam. I want to remember those that died on 9/11, all 2,977 of them. But, you know, the one thing that I remember the most is that when 9/11 happened, I had to see my dad sitting in the living room crying because he knew that some of his friends were in that tower and just died. So I wanted to say my condolences and remember those that lost their lives. But to the terrorists that did it, I want to give them a big fat shove it.
3: Amen, man.
1: Keep those coming. 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And by the way, I posted some of the different events around the Bay on our stories, 98 Rocks the Bay and Crash Mornings. 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

0: 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Got some Shove It's on 98 minutes commercial free every day on 98 Rock on a Shove It Friday. Got some Shove It's on the line here.
1: Hey, this is Metal Mike. I got a Shove It for you.
0: All right, Metal Mike, go ahead.
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2: Yes, it is. And if you're paying attention today, I've got a pair of tickets to check out the Strokes Benchmark International Arena coming up tomorrow night. I think I'm going to check that show out, matter of fact. So maybe we'll see you there if you win these tickets. This is the final pair of tickets to that show. It's flying solo today, and we talked about a variety of things. I'm going to go with the social media, the TikToker that is going to apparently get paid $500,000 to fight what? Can't believe we're talking about this, but you have the answer to that? 800-737-0098. I got tickets for you. All right, so it works. 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
1: Yes, sir. I'm about to answer for the crash test.
0: All right. Earlier today, we did a story where this guy is going to be getting paid $500,000, if he lives, by the way. I might add that in there. For fighting what?
1: A chimp. Chimpanzee.
0: Yeah, chimpanzee. Here's the audio from this.
2: I've been talking back and forth with these dudes overseas, and they have access to a chimp who's been attacking people. This chimp is a large male chimp. It's been attacking people. This is, I couldn't see a more perfect opportunity. I want the scariest, most aggressive chimp, because I don't want anyone after I do this to be still, you know, saying, oh, it wasn't a mean one. No, I am going to go to where these guys are, and we're going to set this up, and I am going to take this chimp and do horrible things to this animal. You guys are going to see what a human in his true primal nature looks like.
0: What's your name, man?
1: John.
0: Where you calling from?
1: I'm calling from Tampa.
0: John, I got $5 on the chimp. What about you?
1: Oh, yeah, definitely.
0: I'm team chimp on this one. I think it's going to end badly for this guy. His name is Cole Johnson. He's an amateur MMA fighter. He's not even a pro MMA fighter. He expects to win a fight against a chimp. So good luck, dude, is all I'm saying. We'll see you at the Benchmark International Arena tomorrow for the Strokes, brother.
1: Hell yeah, sounds good.
0: Maybe we'll run into each other and have a beer and talk about how this guy ended badly for this guy on TikTok.
1: You know it's going to happen.
0: Congratulations. 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

voice with that band 35 years ago. That was magic right there, man. 10 album. And if you didn't catch it, you really need to check our socials, 98 Rocks the Bay, because the national anthem Wednesday night to kick off the NFL season in Seattle was one of the better ones you're going to ever find. So, yeah, it was Mike McCready just did a fantastic job on that. All right, 98 Not Happening Now, commercial free. We've got a daily nugget to take into your day here. Two songs away, or some 41 and 98 Rocks.

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2: 25 years later. And everything that's transpired. All the people that are remembered. Have you found any good out of it? Have you looked for anything good? A lot of people turn this day into a National Day of Service, which I think is just, if you're looking for the good stuff, yeah, let's try to never forget 25 years ago and try to look for some light somehow, some way out of all this. Hard to put in words what that feeling was like 25 years ago. And I got goosebumps in my arms just thinking about it right now, but when I see people coming together and making this a day of service, really just kind of just looks like a little bit of white light at the end of a dark tunnel the nation's gone through. So try to do that today. And from now on, make this a National Day of Service and never forget. Take that into your day, my friends. That's your daily nugget.

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song called My Hero is the perfect song to play on the 25th anniversary of the 9/11 attacks. We will never forget. We're honoring the 2,977 lives lost on that day 25 years ago. Of course, we're also remembering the first responders and firefighters, police officers who ran toward the danger. Just rest in peace. 98 Rock, Tampa Bay's Rock Station, nonstop. 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

Rays not able to complete the sweep against the Braves, but still took 2 out of 3 against a very good team, so certainly good news there. Rays now 3 games ahead of the Yankees in the AL East. And they're back home to host the Astros for the weekend starting tonight. 7:10 first pitch. Rays look to be sending Drew Rasmussen to the mound. 98 Rock, Tampa Bay's Rock Station. We're nonstop.

3 weeks from today, we are going to get a brand new solo project from Tom Morello of this band Rage Against the Machine. Now, this will be his fourth. He said this new one is heavier than the first three. Well, we'll be the judge of that, Tom. 98 Rock, Tampa Bay's Rock Station is the 98.9.

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Tampa Bay Buccaneer Mike Evans had quite a night last night on his new team. Now, I mean, I'm bummed that he doesn't play for the Bucs anymore, but I was rooting for him. And not just because he's on my fantasy team. 98 Rock, Tampa Bay's Rock Station, new breaking Ben.

Tonight, the Reds start their final homestand of the regular season. Fortunately for us, it's a nice long one. We got the Astros in town this weekend, the A's early next week, the Boston Red Sox in town next weekend, and then we'll finish up on the road. 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

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Oh, man. That smells bad. 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
2: Well, back in 2007, Drowning Pool put out an album called Full Circle. 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

is the work week. And it's almost over. Yes, even if it was just a 4-day work week for you, somehow they often feel like 5 regardless. Riggy's next. Y'all have an awesome weekend. And go Bucks. 98 Rock.

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Friday with the biggest to the riggest rolling in as we get ready for opening weekend for the Tampa Bay Buccaneers on Sunday on the road. It's do or die time now, man. Got to get to it. Got an updated injury report in just a little bit ago. We'll talk about that this afternoon. All the things happening around the Bay this weekend. There's lots going on. Lots to talk about. I'll make sure you're on point. STP as Nettie rocks your Friday.

0: 25 years ago, when 9/11 happened, it was a wild day around here. If you were here then, Bubba was on that morning, and we had TVs in the studio because, you know, we could see what was going on, and immediately everything changed. Michelle was at work. She was listening to Bubba's show, and she called me. She's like, hey, are you up? Are you watching TV? Because at the time, I was doing afternoons. So I got up, flipped on the TV at the foot of the bed, and was like, what is this? So I hit the shower immediately, came into the radio station. We were all here. And we pretty much became a talk station for most of the day and into the night, as we all were just wanting to talk and figure it out. Because life as we knew it changed. Everything. No planes in the sky. Everything was locked down. And we wondered what was next. Who was next? And it was crazy. And I just remember that feeling of how when you looked at everybody around you, you all looked at one another like, I got you, you got me, yeah, I got you. Today, we are splintered and shattered in a million pieces. Social media is the big cause. It spreads hate, vitriol, and everything. Do me one favor this weekend. Put it down. Get away from it. See how you feel on Monday. It changes everything. It really does. And it is the one tool that allows any other entity to continue to spread crap and just divide us. We got to stop because we're becoming our own worst enemy.
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0: So the Rays drop one to the Braves. The good news is they take the series, but the Yankees are now three back because they just swept the Rockies, which,
1: big shock there.
0: Big weekend coming up. It's 98 Rock.

What's the dumb of the day today? Oh, but where to begin? Oh, trust me, you'll get it. About 10 minutes away, Poppy Amy Lee and Courtney LaPlante is none of your Rockshire job.

So thanks to our partners at Hulu, you know what I have right now? A limited interruption hour. What does that mean, Big Rig? It's easy. It's pretty much a commercial-free hour. You're going to hear a couple of quickie announcements from Hulu in between 2 and 3, and the rest is all music. So I'm going to jam a handful of more songs in here, and let's just percolate, resonate, and enjoy some Theory of a Dead Man together. We down? It's Big Rig.

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1: Linkin Park is one of the very first bands to play our very first iHeartRadio Music Festival. 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

If you live in Hillsborough County, over the last couple of weeks, you've heard the helicopter flying very low over your home in the middle of the night. They've been spraying for mosquitoes because we have a pretty serious Denung fever case issue in Hillsborough County right now. Some things to remember before you spend some quality time in the great outdoors. Or if you just work outside. I got that too. Stand by. I'll give you the need to know here in two songs. Blind Melon and Nighty Rock.

feels like all the posts lately have been kind of directing this in the direction that sometime in the next month, we're going to have a Papa Roach album release title, I think. Keep your fingers crossed. Even if it kills me, we'll be on it when it comes. It's Nutty Rock.

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A Buccaneers weekend. 10:30 Sunday morning. That's when Ronnie Lane, Pat Donovan take over with the pregame. 1 o'clock, we head to Cincy, where the boys will be on the road in their first battle of the season. And you not only can hear it right here, if you're listening on the radio. 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

STP to Breaking Benjamin, who will be here in just a little more than a month, October the 19th. And yeah, there's going to be multiple tickets coming. Right now, we're focused this weekend on Five Finger Death Punch. Do you know what I'm talking about? I'm going to tell you two songs at 98 Rock.

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Metallica. Happy Friday. We're into it. The Big Rig commercial-free power hour. 5 o'clock, the Raging Rigger. That'll lead right into the Scratch and Sniff Friday Fix Mix. And when that concludes, it is my first ever Big Rigs. Big picks for the NFL opening weekend. Hold tight for that. 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

is Friday and Nonstop 98 Rock with a number one-er for Evanescence. One of the three smashes for them in this last year. It's insane. It is Afterlife as 98 Rocks.

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MTV Video Music Awards remove the rock category, but they're going to give the Vanguard Award this year to Nirvana. It's like, well, wait a minute. Hold on. But again, MTV. Is it music television? It's Linkin Park. 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

0: is me. 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I am drunk. 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I am drunk. 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I am
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to you by Kurt Dimmer's new horror flick, I'm riding, drinking. Hellbilly Hollow, in theaters late September. 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

0: opening weekend in the National Football League, Big Rig, and my Hard Rock bet. First of the season, Big Rigs, Big Picks. Now remember, these are not guaranteed picks. I'm not telling you how to wager. I'm just telling you how I see the top three games of this weekend and what looks kind of juicy, starting with Jacksonville and Cleveland. Jags on this one, -8.5. The line's been moved around 7.5 to 8.5, showing substantial market support for Jacksonville. So Jags at 8.5, yeah. The Bengals and Tampa. This one might irk you a little bit. Now, I don't want to put the Bucks on the wrong side of things here, but just from a best bets standpoint, Cincinnati, Joe Burrow healthy, the offense, defensive overhaul they've done, specifically designed to fix the problems that knocked him out last year. Ja'Marr Chase, T. Higgins are both full participants, healthy, ready to play. The Bengals on this one, -3.5. And then finally, the Eagles and the Commanders. Philly at home, that's a tough one. There's legitimate questions, though, about their revamped offense, particularly after A.J. Brown's gone. But the Eagles' defense remains the major advantage there. Looking at the Eagles, -5.5. Again, these are not guarantees by any stretch of imagination. This is just how three of the games, the top that I'm looking at this weekend, thanks to my friends at Hard Rock Bet.
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what the dumb of the day today? Oh, my. 150 miles, drunk and blind. I'm not making this stuff up. It's next at 98 Rock.

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0: Home of the Tampa Bay Buccaneers. And guaranteed human.

write a song about doing some heroin under the bridge. Yeah. The Red Hot Chili Peppers from back in the day. It's Friday. It's Rig. The weekend panic is on. Your 98 Rock.

It is a bit frothy after two bangers for Mandatory Metallica. I do have the end of you and some Skynyrd in your very near future, friends. It's the Klinger Show, and you know this is 98 Rock.

0: Something about hearing Skynyrd in Florida that just hits different. 98 Rock is Tampa Bay's rock station. And if we're talking about Skynyrd, let me play Shinedown's cover of Simple Man, and I will do that next. On a Friday night, I do want to talk about Quicksand. And if you missed my conversation with everybody last night, didn't you grow up seeing cartoons? Maybe you watched Land of the Lost. Did you ever watch Land of the Lost? I know that was a cartoon from like the 1700s. But Quicksand seemed to be everywhere. And as a kid growing up, I was like, oh my God, I got to be careful from this quicksand.
1: Honestly, I think the trauma around the quicksand was due to the amount of times it showed up in media and how they talked about it at school and all the things you're supposed to do and don't do, and that was air quoted. And, like, I've never once experienced it either, but also grew up terrified of it.
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That might leave skid marks. 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